0: 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Now with more music than ever before.
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0: 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Pastor Robbie will inspire hope and encourage deep faith in Jesus Christ. 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

0: Natalie Lane on Joy Radio, wherever you are. Remnant House, 10th Avenue North, and Unspoken in that set as well. Top Song Tuesday at 8 o'clock, the number one Christian track in North America this week. It's 6:32. Let's see how traffic is shaping up this morning. Anything to watch for, Samantha?
1: Currently, no major problems on the go. If you're eastbound on the 401, you will, however, encounter slowdowns from Pearson to the 400 and westbound filling in from the 440 Young. DVP is starting to get busy, 401 Tech Linkton, but past that, it's good right down to the Gardner. East Gardner seeing some slowdowns through Jameson, South 400 filling in as well through Major McKenzie down towards Langstaff, and expect delays from Finch to the 401 and the 410 southbound backed up Sandalwood towards approaching Queen. Any updates to the course of your drive, you can call us at 1-833-NOW-SLOW. 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